0: 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That was song number six.
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1: Tucker Wetmore with Brunette. He didn't make it to song number one this time, but Ella Langley sure did. Here she is with Be Her, song number one.

0: The all-new 106.5 The Wolf with Jenny and Jagger in the morning. Can't believe tomorrow's already Friday, and we're going to kick off your weekend early with a jump start at 7:40.
1: Yep, and guess who's joining us at 8 o'clock tomorrow morning?
0: Who?
1: Tim McGraw.
0: Yeah!
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0: The Wolf.

Coming up on our country dirt, did Riley Green steal anything from the set of Marshalls? He has got a very surprising answer. And you know what? I'm kind of disappointed in him, to be honest with you. But I'll tell you the whole story coming up with Country Dirt.

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1: Now that is filthy.
2: Now we all know that Riley Green, yes, he is a country music superstar, but he is also on a couple of episodes of the spinoff from Yellowstone, which is Marshall's. And apparently he tried stealing all kinds of stuff from the set, but they checked him every single time. So he says, you know what? I didn't get a chance.

to take anything from the set. And that's actually kind of like one of those things that actors do where they always just take like a little, just a little memento from the set. But Riley Green did try, but he was not successful in getting anything. And that's the country dirt.

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0: Get to Drinking is the latest from Zach John King. 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
1: 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I can

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1: 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Oh, now. You know you got everybody looking.

0: The all-new 106.5 The Wolf with Jenny and Jagger in the morning. Can't believe tomorrow is already Friday, and we're going to kick off your weekend early with a jump start at 7:40.
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0: Yeah.
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Well, we are such big fans of Graylin James, and we're loving his new song, Water at a Wedding. And, you know, he's written a lot of hits for other artists like Jordan Davis. So we're going to find out from Graylin, what is it like when another artist is singing your song?

0: the size of a cow. 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

0: The all-new 106.5 The Wolf with Jenny and Jagger in the morning. Can't believe tomorrow is already Friday, and we're going to kick off your weekend early with a jump start at 7:40.
1: Yep, and guess who's joining us at 8 o'clock tomorrow morning?
0: Who?
1: Tim McGraw.
0: Yeah!
1: Let's go. 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
1: Okay, so you know how like baseball is 99% being superstitious?
2: I think there's a lot of skill and effort and work involved.
1: maybe, yes, but it's also being superstitious. This is why we do rally caps. You turn it inside out, whatever.
2: Again, last time I did a rally cap at a game, it did not work. We still lost.
1: It did
2: lost.
1: Not work. Well, yeah. My son's baseball game, the kids were not hitting, okay? It was going very poorly. And my son has this spray candy. It's sour apple.

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0: So what do you do if you go to your house and you come to find there is a wild animal just wrecking the place? And that wild animal is a bobcat.
1: You call 911.
0: It's a little scary.
1: 100%. Right?
0: Yeah, 911. The police. 911. The police
1: Hello,
0: come.
1: What's your emergency? There's a live animal in my house, and I have no idea how to get it out.
0: How would you get a bobcat out of your house? You're an animal expert.
1: I love that you call me an expert. In my mind, I communicate mentally with the animal.
0: You do not. You're not communicating mentally with the animal.
1: I literally think that I'm Snow White, okay? I think that I can communicate with animals. I think that I would mentally communicate with this bobcat, and we would have an understanding, and that the bobcat would just leave. I would also probably get some, like, smelly meat

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0: The all-new 106.5 The Wolf with Jenny and Jagger in the morning. Can't believe tomorrow is already Friday, and we're going to kick off your weekend early with a jump start at 7:40.
1: Yep, and guess who's joining us at 8 o'clock tomorrow morning?
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0: Yeah.
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Gas prices are ridiculous, and payday is still, well, too far away. 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

0: Friday with the Rob and Holly Show. Appreciate you hanging out with us. And it's time for another Holly's Horse Count. Okay, this one is my fault. This one is actually a little bit of a gray area because the word horse was mentioned, but it was part of another word, a part of a seahorse conversation.
1: When I said seahorse, but then I did bring up real horses because I related it to racehorses.
0: Correct.
1: So I apologize again for my bringing up of horses when, but seahorse, racehorse, we were talking about seahorse smuggling network. And I didn't understand why. I mean, that's an honest
0: truth. You told me you weren't going to bring it up at all on today's show, but you lied.
1: I just couldn't help myself.

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1: After a few number ones, you might think a country star would be used to it, but the magnitude of chart topping isn't wasted on Jordan Davis. His latest single, Turn the Struck Around, could become his 11th number one single this weekend. And it's both exciting and humbling for Jordan.
2: You know, that was my dream moving to town in 2012. I just wanted a number one on country radio, and to now be talking about possibly my 11th is pretty wild. I would have dreamed. I would have thought you had me mixed up with somebody else if you had told me that in 2018. But man, I'm grateful to do it. I mean, I'm grateful to get to do it and to call this a job. And a lot of people, there have been a lot of people that have helped me out along the way, but it's a special one.
1: George Strait and Lainey Wilson have been added to the lineup for Alan Jackson's Last Call, the finale show, June 27th in Nashville. They join previously announced performers Luke Bryan, Eric Church, Riley Green, Luke Combs, Cody Johnson, Miranda Lambert, and more. Unfortunately, if you don't already have a ticket, it's a sold-out show. That's Third Shift Country News with Mo and Stickman.
3: Prettiest girl I'd ever seen. Look at her, man, look at me. I thought I can't just walk up and ask her to dance.

0: is not just a marketing thing. There is actual science happening. And I can't believe that as long as we've been talking about Snap, Crackle, Pop, we are just now asking why the Snap, Crackle, Pop happens. At least some people are. You and I aren't. But now that...
1: Yeah, I just eat it.
0: So here's why it happens. According to this, there is a little piece of, you know, a little tiny air pocket inside each little piece of Rice Krispies. When milk hits it, it soaks in and it starts pushing that trapped air around. Eventually, those little air pockets can't hold it anymore. They break, and that's the sound you hear. Snap, crackle, pop.
1: Huh. That's so interesting.
0: Does that make you like Rice Krispies any more or less?
1: I think I'm still on the same level here.
0: Same.
1: Yeah, I'll still eat them.

0: 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Pretty sure it can handle playing country music, too. 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
2: Asia had never hosted a World Soccer Championship. Japan and Korea split the duty, the first co-hosts in history. South Korea, coached by the Dutchman Gus Hiddink, had never won a single World Cup match in their history. They beat Poland, drew with the United States, beat Portugal. In the round of 16, they beat Italy in extra time. Ung Jong-hwan's golden goal, sending 60 million Koreans into the streets in red shirts. Then Spain on penalties. Quarterfinal, semifinal. Germany finally stopped them. Controversial refereeing decisions still echo, but the image that lasted was the Red Devils, an entire peninsula painted with crimson, chanting in unison, finding out who they could be when the world watched.
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0: All right, it's time for the Moe and Sick Man country question. Fill in the blank. I don't want to sound old, but blank.
1: I don't want to sound old, but why we got to be running all the time? My kids want to go here, there, and everywhere. They want to play outside every 5 minutes. Can't we just stay inside and not do anything for a little while? I'm tired of all the running.
2: Excuse me, do I look like your taxi?
1: And I think back when I was their age, all I wanted to do was go somewhere.
0: Just go.
1: Can you take me? Can you
0: just
1: take
0: go.
1: Me? Let's go outside.
0: Yep.
1: Let's go here.
0: Yep.
1: And now I'm like, no. You can't leave this house until an hour that I pick, you know, noon or whatever it is. Like, we're staying put until
0: wow.
1: I'm ready.
0: You are mean.
1: I'm an old lady. Listen, I got to keep up with them when they're all over the place.
0: That's true, yeah.
1: It's just more work for me.
0: For me, I don't want to sound old, but I find myself looking out my front window way too often to see what my neighbors are up to.
1: Do you put your hands on your back when you do it?
0: I do. I do. Yes. And now I'm a little embarrassed that you picked that out.
1: Total old man pose.
0: I'm a little embarrassed that you picked that out.
1: What's everybody doing out here today?
0: Or, man, my yard shorters look good
1: it
0: today.
1: It looks good. I did good on that lawn.
0: It's the Moe and Sick Man country question. 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I don't want to sound old, but blank.

0: It is the Moe and Stickman Country Question. 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
1: I remember when I didn't have to check my calendar to see if my doctor's appointment interfered with my doctor's appointment.

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0: It is the Mo and Sigman Country Question. 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
1: I miss inputting CD players in cars.
0: Me too.
2: Really?
0: Did you carry the little CD book with you wherever you went?
1: Yes, I still have it.
2: Yes. I had like a book and something that went on my visor.
0: That's right, yes.

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And 106-minute music sweeps all day. 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

0: Mo, do you remember getting rewards for reading? With a personal pan pizza?
1: Oh, Pizza Hut. Book It.
0: Pizza Hut is bringing back its Book It program for this summer. Kids can earn free pizza for just hitting some reading goals. It's for a pre-K through sixth grade. It runs June through August. Parents and teachers can sign their kids up, and each month they hit their goal, they get a reward.
1: I love this.
0: The only real rule is the kid has to be there to claim the pizza.
1: I can't read the books for them, is what you're saying?
0: No, you can't show up and get the pizza for them.
1: Oh, okay.
0: The whole thing started back in the 80s, turned into a big, huge deal.
1: It was a thing. You got a pin that you could put on and put stickers on it every time you hit a level. It was the whole thing. And that was when Pizza Hut, you could sit down. They had them shiny red glasses.
0: Oh, I missed the red glasses.
1: The video games that you could play. Mm-hmm. The buffet.
0: Man, I'm kind of in the mood for some pizza now.
1: Bring back that nostalgia. Let's go, Pizza Hut.

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Let's talk about it coming up on the Mo and Stickman Show.

0: Let's talk to our pro mom. Picture this for just a minute, Mo. You disappear from your house for 24 hours. You are not there to remind them that anything's going to happen. You are not going to cook. You're not going to say, hey, don't forget this. Just gone. For starters, enjoy that imaginary vacation. How long do you think your family would last without mom?
1: Honestly, if you're talking a small stint of 24 hours, they would be fine. Brad, my husband's very hands-on, and he gets kids places, and he can do all that stuff. I think where they crumble is when I've quit filling out the calendar. And then after that, if it's up to somebody else to keep the calendar running and keep everybody assigned to where they need to be. But I'm so programmed weeks ahead. I think they'd be fine for a few weeks.
0: Okay. But most moms say that their household would not make it 24 hours, would not make it a full day.
1: Wow. I mean, I'd like to think that they would need me, but they'd probably be fine for 24.
0: The cleaner, the chef, the scheduler, the driver, the teacher, all of it. One day.
1: No, if I'm not there to cook, they're like, thank goodness my hair. Although they'd probably get sick of pizza because that is the only thing that my husband feeds them when I'm gone. If I'm gone for a week, they eat pizza every day of the week.
0: Every day.
1: Because he doesn't want to deal with it.
0: Right.

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Some actors are still making millions off their old shows. And then there's this. I'll tell you what this is coming up on the Mo and Stickman Show.

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0: So recently, we heard that the cast of Friends is still making around $20 million a year in residuals, where that show is running in syndication somewhere around the world, right? And you just think that that's how that works, right? So Jodie Sweetin, who was Stephanie Tanner in the original Full House for 8 years, she showed what that looks like on the other end. She got a residual check for 1 cent.
1: How rude.
2: What?
0: 1 penny is what her last she said her last residual check was. She said streaming has changed everything. People aren't necessarily syndicating the shows anymore.
2: Yeah, but I also, I mean, Friends was such a phenomenon.
0: Right.
2: I don't know that you could even put those two shows.
0: Really?
2: Yeah. I grew up on Full House, but I don't think that it transcended past our generation. We're Friends. I mean, it gets picked up.
0: You're right.
2: It's kind of like The Office. That's the same kind of show. You got younger generations who didn't see the original who are getting back into it.
0: Who are discovering it.
2: Full House had that. So I don't know that you could compare those two shows.
0: But is it really $20 million to a penny difference?
2: If you think Friends is huge, it was so big. Yeah. Now, do I think that that's a lot of money having been so far removed from the original? I mean,

0: For some people, getting a wedding invite in the mail is a pure adrenaline rush of excitement. And for others, it's more like jury duty. So if you're somebody that enjoys wedding, there is a new service that will help you get an invite, even if you are a complete stranger.
1: What?
0: And it's called Not a Wedding Crasher is the name of the app. And it's exactly what it sounds like. Couples with extra seats can list their wedding online, and strangers can actually buy a spot to attend your wedding. And for the couple, it helps fill empty seats and cover costs, especially when people cancel last minute and things like that. And for the guests, it's basically a real wedding experience, food, drinks, dancing, the whole bit. There is a process. Guests have to go through verified ID with, you know, biometric checks and the whole bit. And the couple still gets to approve who shows up. And the couple sets the price, you know, based on what they're already spending per person.

0: the people that I'm there to see.
1: It's not.
0: I can't imagine going and just, oh, congrats to these random people.
1: It's
0: we
1: like,
0: don't
1: can
0: know.
1: You imagine, you know, walking up to this person, you don't, well, who do you know? Oh, I don't know the couple at all.
0: Do you, I mean, do you talk to the bride and groom?
1: I mean.
0: And you know the guests are going to be like, who was that person? Yeah, that's crazy.
1: You had the great tone of voice for that, too.
0: Yeah. Who is it? Do we not, is that

0: I don't know what's more shocking, that Pokemon's been around for 30 years or that 1996 was 30 years ago. Ugh, that's crazy to think. Crazy also is that 10 billion Pokemon cards were printed last year, and there are still shortages and scalping that is going on. The phenomenon is still so big 30 years later. We're talking more cards printed than there are people on Earth.
1: After all the bars are closed.

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1: After a few number ones, you might think a country star would be used to it, but the magnitude of chart topping isn't wasted on Jordan Davis. His latest single, Turn the Struck Around, could become his 11th number one single this weekend. And it's both exciting and humbling for Jordan.
2: You know, that was my dream moving to town in 2012. I just wanted a number one on country radio, and to now be talking about possibly my 11th is pretty wild. I would have dreamed. I would have thought you had me mixed up with somebody else if you had told me that in 2018. But man, I'm grateful to do it. I mean, I'm grateful to get to do it and to call this a job. And a lot of people, there have been a lot of people that have helped me out along the way, but it's a special one.
1: George Strait and Lainey Wilson have been added to the lineup for Alan Jackson's Last Call, the finale show, June 27th in Nashville. They joined previously announced performers Luke Bryan, Eric Church, Riley Green, Luke Combs, Cody Johnson, Miranda Lambert, and more. Unfortunately, if you don't already have a ticket, it's a sold-out show. That's Third Shift Country News with Mo and Stickman.

0: Do you know what the best-selling car in America is?
1: That's a good question.
0: If you do, or if you don't, that car is getting an upgrade.
1: Is it the minivan?
0: I'll tell you all about it. Coming up on the Mo and Stickman Show.

0: The best selling car in America. You've probably seen it in a driveway. Maybe you've even tripped on one in the dark.
1: Tripped on a vehicle in the dark.
0: Yep. It's that little red car with the yellow roof, the one that the kids push around with their feet. It's called the Little Tykes Cozy Coupe.
1: Yes, and man. I wanted one of those so bad when I was a kid.
0: It is the best selling car in America. Been around for about 50 years. And now it's getting a very modern upgrade. There's a new add-on called the Cozy Charging Station. It's a toy charger. 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Now, it's not a new car. It's an accessory to the car that you can plug it in, and suddenly your little red and yellow Cozy Coupe is now an electric car.
1: So you don't have to use your feet anymore?
0: No, you have to use your feet. It's all pretend still. It's just...
1: Oh, that's not exciting to me. I thought it was upgrading to Power Wheel status.
0: That would be fun.
1: Honestly, I'm surprised I haven't done that yet.
0: Same.

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0: 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Gas prices are ridiculous, and payday is still, well, too far away. 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
2: Good morning.
0: Jenny.
2: Good morning.
0: Jagger.
3: Good morning.
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3: Good morning.
2: Good morning, everybody.
0: Jenny and Jagger in the morning.
5: Now that I have my coffee.
6: Oh, wow. It's Friday.
2: It's Friday, and I got my coffee.
6: Well, thanks for bringing in extra coffee for me, too. I love that.
2: Well, here's the thing. I always order the large at Dunkin', but I actually don't drink the whole thing. I think if I actually drank every drop of it, I would probably be flying out of the room.
6: Well, we don't want you flying out of the room. Can we fly in the room?
2: Just around the room?
6: Okay, good. Let's do that.
2: So I got an extra cup, and then I dumped like half of it into your cup. So we're sharing a coffee.
6: I love that. We're sharing coffee. It's just after 6 a.m. It's Friday morning. The fastest week ever because we did have the holiday on Monday. So it just felt like the week kind of flew by us.
2: It really does. I can't believe it's Friday.
6: Yeah, well, I'm okay with that.
2: I ain't mad about it.
6: I'm okay with that, too. How are you guys feeling this morning?
2: I'm feeling great. I'm so happy for you. You sent us a text, and I was like, yes, Jagger, let's go. You're back to the movies.
6: You got me into this with the Michael Jackson movie.
2: Well, we went and saw that a couple weeks ago, and we both said it while we were there. Like, why don't we go to the movies more often? It's so much fun.
6: You know, it's funny. You mentioned something off air about being addicted to Advil PM.
2: I think I am addicted to Advil PM, but that's a story for another time.
6: Apparently now I'm addicted to going to the movies.
2: Yeah!
6: See, let me say this, guys. We talked about this on the show a few weeks ago. I was so excited when they announced Top Gun was going to be back in theaters for its anniversary.
2: Yes.
6: I remember we did a cool story about it on the show. You guys know how much that's one of my all-time favorite movies. I think, in all honesty, that is my favorite movie of all time now. I think the more I spent time with it yesterday, because I did go back to see it yesterday.
2: Yes.
6: On the big screen for the first time in years, it was so cool to see it so wide again, because I've watched it on TV forever.
2: Of course.
6: You know, on either the Blu-ray or whatever. So to see it back on the big screen, it took me back to being a kid when I saw it for the first time. The magic of a movie theater does it for you.
2: 100%, especially a movie like that.
6: Oh.
2: Now, I know that they were doing the double feature situation where they had Top Gun and then Top Gun Maverick.
6: They did have that. That was an option. I couldn't do that. I couldn't do two back-to-backs. I just did the original, which was fine for me. I loved it. Loved every minute. And you know what's cool about it, too, is that everything about that movie I love, and the soundtrack is still so solid. When you
2: hear
6: all those songs, like that's a movie that the soundtrack plays so well with it. All those songs that were hits, like Danger Zone. Exactly. So for me, I loved going back to see it again yesterday. And thank you.
2: I'm so excited for you.
6: I think I mentioned to you guys, too, that yesterday would have been the last day I think I could have seen it, because I think it's out as of today.
2: Yeah, it was just a special release.
6: It was a special 2 weeks. It was only supposed to be 1 week. They extended it for two. I knew yesterday was the end. If I didn't see it, I'd be kind of regretful.
2: So. I'm bummed that my husband didn't do that, because that's his favorite movie is, what's the one about the Days of Thunder?
6: That's a great one, too.
2: He loves that movie, but Top Gun is definitely right there.
6: So. Top Gun, the energy of Top Gun, guys, that just gets you going. It revs you up, like, run through a wall or something.
2: Tom Cruise revs me up.
6: It was great to see Iceman again, all that stuff. Oh, you know how much I love
2: Talk to Me Goose.
6: Oh, exactly. All that stuff. All those lines. All those lines. Are,

0: And Matt gave me a line before I went.
1: Matt, yeah, I know. Well, I told him too. I'm like, yeah, you should definitely go do it because if you don't, you're going to have to wait 10 more years for the 50th.
0: But I was like, I don't want to do that.
1: So, as he's walking out, I go, turn and burn, Mav.
0: Yes! I love the fact that Matt gave me a line. Like, yes.
2: Love that for
0: I'm
2: you.
0: I'm feeling pretty good.
2: I love it. So you've seen Michael, you've seen Star Wars, you've seen Top Gun.
0: Yeah, that's my three.
2: What's next?
0: I don't. Honestly, you know what the next one I think I want to see is the one we talked about yesterday on our show, Disclosure Day.
2: Oh yeah, because it was about something in Kansas City.
0: Something about
2: aliens.
0: Yeah, aliens and Steven Spielberg and Emily Blunt. Let's do it. Let's do that one next.
2: All right. Works for me.
0: I still need to see a Devil Wears Prada too, though. But that's my bad.
2: Matt, you've gone to the movies any times lately?
1: No, it's been a minute. But I want to go back to Disclosure Day is catching my eye. Yeah. I want to see Pressure. That one about D-Day and Eisenhower that Brendan Fraser is in. I want to go see that one. Mm. And I kind of want to see that Masters of the Universe movie that's coming out.
2: Okay.
1: The He-Man one. Yeah. I think my son would like it.
0: Yeah. She-Ra. She's in there too.
2: Stop it right now.
0: She's in there too.
2: I don't know about that. Really?
1: Yes.
2: Oh, that's like my childhood too. My brother loved all that. So I'm very familiar with the He-Man.
0: And by the way, I think that it hasn't really been publicly talked about a lot, but I believe that Jared Leto plays Skeletor.
1: Yes, he does.
0: In this new Masters of the Universe movie.
2: I want to see that too. Well, let's all go together.
0: Okay, I'm cool. Let's go. Another movie. Can we do like a party? Can we just get...
2: Rent out a theater?
0: Let's do that.
2: I'm down.
0: Do you think Ella Langley will show up?
2: I wish. But she's choosing Texas instead.
0: Yay! Yeah, she's not choosing movies with us.
2: Yeah.
0: It's 106.5 The Wolf. Good morning, everybody. Welcome to Friday.

0: It's the all-new 106.5 The Wolf with Jenny and Jagger in the morning. Your weather for today, kind of a dreary day, guys. Sorry. Showers, thunderstorms likely today, high of 77. Tonight, chance of thunderstorms again with a low of 64. Tomorrow, showers, thunderstorms, high of 82. And for Sunday, also a slight chance of thunderstorms in the forecast with a high around 88. Right now, it's foggy out there. It's misty. It's raining.
1: It's soupy.
0: Be careful if you're heading into work right now, wherever you're going. It's 69 at

0: into work right now, wherever you're going. It's 69 at the Wolf.
1: We just played Ella Langley, Choosing Texas, and that's a song she created with Miranda Lambert. So when that song hit, she called Miranda to ask for some career advice. Miranda shrugged and told her something else. She sent her off to somebody else. I'll tell you who and what she said coming up in your Nashville Nugget.

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1: So it's my favorite week of the summer because it's the week that my niece Zoe comes up from Texas to spend some time with us. And she's here in the studio with us right now.
0: Hey, Zoe, hey. Good morning.
2: Good morning.
0: There she is.
1: Zoe is going to be 13 years old in August.
0: Oh, happy early birthday.
2: Thank you.
0: You're welcome.
1: She is a music fanatic.
0: As am I.
1: As are you. As are all of us. Yes. Hence why we do what we do.
0: Yes.
1: But just a really sweet, amazing, smart, funny, silly, beautiful girl.
2: Thank you.
1: Love her to pieces. So we thought we'd have a little fun with Zoe on the air this morning. You know, because kids these days, right?
0: Yeah, of course.
1: Kids these days. I mean, they kind of have their own. It's just different. You know, every generation has their slang or has their, you know, their popular yeah. toys,
0: right,
1: things,
0: right,
1: you know.
0: Right, right.
1: So I thought maybe we would just have a little bit of fun and a little quiz, if you will.
0: Okay.
3: Oh, I like this.
1: You like this?
0: I like this, yeah.
1: Okay.
0: Yeah, of course, I love this.
1: So I don't know how we want to start. Do we want to start with, we're going to tell Zoe three things from our growing up.
0: Okay.
1: And see if she can decipher. Ours are more like slang terms, okay?
0: Yeah.
1: See if she can determine what those things mean.
0: Okay.
1: Zoe is not going to quiz us on necessarily slang from her generation. It's things that she's into right now. Very popular items amongst the 12/13-year-olds.
0: Okay.
3: Okay. Yeah, all right.
0: Okay. Very cool.
1: Do you want to start? Which way do you want to start?
3: Let's start by quizzing Zoe.
0: Okay.
3: Let's give her ours.
1: Okay.
0: All right.
1: Okay. Do you want to go, Jagger? Do you want to ask her the first one?
0: All right, Zoe. Yeah, I could ask you the first one. Do you know what gnarly is?
2: It's a descriptive word that is like, I think of like surfing. Like that's
1: yes,
2: gnarly.
1: Yes, Zoe, look at her.
0: It's gnarly.
1: Like gnarly, like it's like, cool.
2: Yeah.
0: All right.
3: I love that.
0: Like, I'm impressed that you got, yeah, you got the ding.
3: Very good.
1: Zoe, can you spell gnarly?
2: Yes. N?
1: No.
2: Wait, no, G.
1: Yeah!
2: G-N-A-R-L-Y.
0: Wow.
2: And that's only because of the song.
0: I'm impressed that you got that.
1: I didn't even know there was a song called Gnarly.
0: I didn't either,
2: it's
0: by the way.
2: It's by Cat's Eye.
0: I love the fact that you got the G right.
2: Yeah.
0: That's impressive.
1: Gnarly.
0: Wow, so far so good for Zoe.
1: Okay, here's another word that we used to use. It's another G word. Grody.
2: I feel like that's like goth.
1: Goth?
2: Yeah.
1: Incorrect.
0: No.
1: Grody's like gross.
0: Yeah.
3: Disgusting.
0: Oh. Grody.
1: Yeah.
0: Gross.
1: Grody.
2: You're grody.
0: Wow.
1: Okay, then you want to give her the last one there?
0: Sure. The last one is... you make me do this one?
1: I could do it because I could do it in Valley Girl style.
0: Can you do Valley Girl style?
1: Gag me with a spoon.
2: Oh, that's like something disgusting because like this girl is like popular and she's like, ew!
1: Gag me with a spoon.
0: Yeah.
1: That's right. Good job.
0: Very well good. Done. 2 out of 3.
1: We used to say some dumb things.
0: We did.
1: Totally tubular. Okay, so Zoe, now quiz us. So you tell us some things. Start with the first one. Something that's popular with your generation. We'll see if we know what it is.
2: Okay, these are like really popular right now. Like moms are fighting over them. You can't find them anywhere. They're called Neatos.
0: Neato.
1: I know what a Neato is.
3: Go for it,
0: Jenny.
1: Do you guys don't know?
0: I have no idea.
3: No.
1: Neatos are like, how do I say, like squishies? They're like,
0: she's got one
1: in her hand. Yeah, they're like squeezy balls, like squishies, but they have different shapes.
0: My kids are
1: very into Neatos, so I actually know what those are.
0: Actually, oh, yeah, wow, that's cool.
1: Like a stress ball, sort
3: it's
1: of.
3: It's like a, yeah.
0: Yeah, that's nice. Thanks, Zoe.
3: Okay, well, Jenny.
1: Thank you.
3: Yeah, there we go.
0: Well, Jenny got the point for that.
1: Thank you.
2: But there's like, people have like really bad obsessions. My friend has 163 of them.
0: Oh, my
1: what?
0: Goodness.
2: Yeah.
1: Wow.
0: That's an obsession.

0: All right.
1: Yeah.
2: Neatos. That's what they're called? Neatos.
3: Okay, the next one is a fuggler.
2: Oh, my goodness.
0: Fuggler.
2: Oh, wow.
4: I mean,
0: I want to tell you, I think I know what it is.
4: I mean, I can take a guess, too.
0: Go
4: Do you want to guess?
0: Oh, yeah, yeah.
4: Okay. Is it an unattractive thing or person? A fuggler?
3: Close.
4: That's okay. What did you think?
0: Well, that's kind of what I thought.
4: Yeah.
3: It's like a stuffed animal that has, like, it looks like human teeth. And, like, it's, like, really colorful. And they're a little creepy. But they're, like, kind of like trolls.
2: Okay.
0: Okay, I get it.
4: We got to take an L here.
0: Yeah, we didn't get it.
4: We did not get that one.
2: No.
0: But I see what they did there.
2: Yeah.
0: Okay, one more.
3: Okay, the next one is right. Sunny Angels.
2: Sunny Angels?
0: Sunny Angels.
2: Hmm. Are they like troll dolls?
0: All I can think of is Sunny D.
2: Yeah.
4: Wait a sec, Zoe, do you know what Sunny D is?
3: Yes.
0: She knows because her cousin.
3: It's orange juice.
4: Okay, yes, yep, that's correct. Yeah, all right, you get the bell for
0: my
4: that.
0: My daughter is completely addicted to Sunny D and she knows them.
2: So. Sunny Angels. I thought some kind of doll, like a doll or a figure. I don't know.
0: Is that right?
3: Yeah.
2: Oh, wow.
0: Jagger!
2: Am I close?
0: Kidless Jagger, knowing what the Sunny Angels.
3: But there's more description into it.
2: Oh, please. So,
3: it's like a naked baby.
2: Oh, no. And, no.
3: And it has, like, wings.
2: It has wings.
3: And then it, like, has, like, an animal or, like, a flower or a vegetable on, like, its head.
2: Oh.
3: So, like, imagine a face, and then there's, like, a carrot kind of, like, shape around it.
0: This sounds more like the Fugglers.
3: It's a little creepy. It's a little creepy because they have, like, every single toe, they have, like, butt cracks.
2: Whoa.
3: It's scary.
0: What in the actual?
3: Yeah. But you can, like, they're magnetic, or I don't know. They're, like, sticky, and you can, like, tape them onto, like, your phone and stuff.
0: Wow. I'm Googling this. What is it again? It's a Sunny Angel.
2: Sunny Angel. Can you believe somebody's making, like, millions of dollars off of these Sunny Angels?
3: Blind.
0: I'd like to know what they were smoking prior to developing those.
3: They're, like, blind boxes, so, like, when you open them, it's like you don't know what you'll get.
0: Oh, she's describing them pretty accurately.
2: Wow.
0: Yeah.
2: Good job, Zoe.
0: Huh. Okay. Well, there you go, everybody.
2: So apparently, Zoe did really well on her side of the quiz. She got 2 out of 3 right.
4: Yes, is that correct? That's correct.
2: I think we got 2 out of 3 right.
4: Yeah.
2: Yeah, we did good. Everybody did good. Yay!
4: Not bad.
0: Tied it up.
4: We're in touch.
2: We're in
4: touch. Hey!
0: Sort of.
2: Nice job, everybody. I love it. Oh, okay.
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0: is the all-new 106.5 The Wolf with Jenny and Jagger in the morning and 106-minute music sweeps all day. And by the way, it's back on Tuesday, another free tank Tuesday for your chance to win free tanks of gas at 706, 806, and 906 courtesy of Express Stop.
1: Yes, free gas, free tank Tuesday. 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Also, this weekend, if you happen to be cleaning out your garage or just getting organized for summertime, Goals for Good is something that we just started. And what we're trying to do, it's a soccer and sports equipment drive benefiting Big Brothers Big Sisters of Kansas City. We just believe any child who wants to play sports should have that ability. Mm-hmm. And, you know, it's expensive. And sometimes kids don't have all the equipment that they need. So we're looking for new, certainly, if you want to provide it, or gently used is great too. Gear for kids ages 8 through 20. So soccer primarily, but honestly, we'll take anything.

0: anything. You know, all, any gently used sports equipment.
1: That's right. And there are drop-off bins that are at Mizuma Credit Union locations all across Kansas City. There's actually 10 locations that you could drop off stuff at. And they have these nice big boxes, bins for you. And you just walk in. If you have something you want to donate, you
0: they
1: just
0: will
1: pop
0: not
1: in.
0: Think you're weird. I know you're going to be like, I'm going into a bank. This big old tub of sports thing. No, they're going to be like, yes, get in here with that. So for sure. It's real easy to find out the locations too. Or if you want to make a monetary donation as well, you can do that. Goals for good, all one word. Text it, goals for good to 44321. And it'll tell you everything you need to know.
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1: Yeah.

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2: Good morning.
0: Jenny.
2: Good morning.
0: Jagger.
3: Good morning.
4: Rise and shine.
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2: Good morning, everybody.
0: Jenny and Jagger in the morning.
5: Now that I have my coffee.
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7: We have such a busy 7 o'clock hour for you this hour. Okay, we're stacked up. We have Matt Gapsky ready to go with the Daily Dirt in a few minutes, Jenny.
2: Yep, all the things you need to know for the day.
8: Mm-hmm. That's right.
7: We also have Nashville Nuggets.
2: I'll tell you everything happening in Nashville.
7: That's right.
2: The scoops. And then we've got Jagger's Knowledge Knockout. Hey, your prize today for that, by the way, Country Stampede tickets, Zach Top.
7: Oh, that's a great show.
2: I know.
7: Oh, those are great tickets.
2: So that's your prize today.
7: And then after that.
2: Oh, it's the jumpstart. Look, I get so excited. Do you guys, I wake up Friday morning and I'm like, oh, I know what's about to happen.
7: It's going to be a fun Friday morning for sure. And Don't forget, an hour from now, we have a very special guest on the show.
2: Tim McGraw joins us at 8 o'clock.
7: That's right.
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7: That's Josh Ross.

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1: It's the Daily Dirt. The Daily Dirt. The Daily Dirt. It's the Daily Dirt with Jenny and Jagger in the morning.
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3: All right, Matt, what are three things we need to know this morning?
4: Well, thank you. There is video for this if you want to look it up, but a Blue Origin rocket exploded on the launch pad at Cape Canaveral last night.
2: What?
4: Now, Blue Origin is the space company that Amazon owner Jeff Bezos.
3: Yes.
4: Founder, whatever. Jeff Bezos owns Blue Origin.
2: Oh, wow.
4: And well, they said, first off, let me just tell you, there were no deaths or injuries. Everyone's just fine. But this is one of the biggest explosions I think I've ever seen.
3: Wow.
4: And it was an engine test. The officials for Blue Origin, with the understatement of the year so far, said the rocket experienced an anomaly.
3: Oh.
4: Residents along Florida's Space Coast reporting it shook their homes.
2: How could it not? I'm serious. I just Googled the photos. This is wild.
4: You should, look at the video.
2: Okay.
4: I mean, the whole rocket exploded on the launch pad. Again, no one was hurt.
2: Thank God nobody was hurt.
4: Yeah. Crazy explosion.
3: Okay.
4: All right. Hey, Andy Reid addressed the media today. Chiefs head coach Andy Reid, of course. And he discussed wide receiver Rashee Rice, who is currently serving out a 30-day jail sentence for violating his probation. Now, here is Andy on the situation.
5: As far as any further ado to that, there's been no talk about anything further. We're moving forward just normal as we go here. When he gets back, we got to get him caught up and doing what he needs to do. But, make sure he gets it. He it's not an easy thing he's going through. So life lessons are important, but we're all given chances to learn. And so he's in that position now.
2: I mean, God bless. That's what he has to say, right? But I just have to think sometimes Andy Reid is like, will you all pull it together?
3: Yeah.
2: You know?
3: I can imagine.
4: That's what you'd think, yeah.
3: But he's doing the right thing by saying it on camera, saying it in front of the media and the press.
2: I tell my kids, know better, do better. So hopefully that's what happens
4: here. Yeah, hope so. Hope so. All right. Hey, and there's a lot going on. I hope we don't get too much rain this week and they stay away because there's a lot of fun stuff happening. Of course, let's see. Festa Italiana at Zona Rosa is going down.
2: We got to go. My niece is in town. We'll go.
4: Yeah.
2: It's fun.
4: Right down the road from you. Also, it's the Big Slick Celebrity Weekend going down.
3: Oh,
4: yeah. A bunch of stuff going.
3: Okay.
4: Downtown, T-Mobile Center. And Savannah Bananas out at the K playing some games and having some fun. Should be a great weekend.
2: Very appealing.
3: Okay.
2: Need a hair, put a little makeup on. Look alive.
3: Okay.
2: Real pants. You know what I mean?

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1: Yeah.
3: Jenny and Jagger in the morning. 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

0: What's buzzing on Lower Broadway? You're about to find out. Here's Nashville Nuggets with Jenny and Jagger in the morning.
1: Lainey Wilson just got married to her love, Devlin Duck Hodges. And Jagger, you know about him because of the NFL.
2: Yeah, he played a season back in 2019 for the Pittsburgh Steelers. He actually played about 8 games, I believe, that year.
1: Pretty cool. I don't think he's doing it now.
2: No, I think he's retired from the NFL.
1: Yeah. We always hear Lainey talk about him, but we don't often hear him talking about Lainey. So this is pretty sweet. He talks about how they met and how they've always supported each other.
3: We clicked from day one, and it was like, looking back now, it was really cool because like I was coming kind of off the NFL as she was coming up. So like we were kind of meeting in the middle. Then like we were both able to help each other, you know, like not, I mean, she's got way more, you know, fame than when I was in the NFL, but it's still, I was able to help her, you know, on how to deal with certain things. And then also she was able to help me, help me figure out, who I am.
1: Oh. I think what he's getting at is that, you know, her rise to fame as his was maybe dropping just a little bit, just because that's just the cycle of the NFL, I guess.
2: Yeah.
1: But they do seem like a great couple. And all you have to do is Google some photos of their wedding. It was beautiful.
2: Yeah, it's very cool.
1: She looks stunning. Okay, I love the girl power and the friendship between Ella Langley and Miranda Lambert. They, of course, created this banger together.
4: She's from Texas, I can tell.
1: And when it hit, I mean, it took Ella's career to a whole new level. She called Miranda for some advice, like, what does this mean? What do I do with all this? And Miranda said, I don't know. You might want to call Taylor Swift.
2: Call Taylor.
1: Yeah, because this was kind of like that kind of big. You know, Miranda obviously has had success, but I mean, I think even Miranda didn't know what to tell her. Like, this is wild.
2: I tell you what, it's amazing. She's in Texas. What a smash overall, a multi-format hit.
1: Yes.
2: It's done everything.

0: and you could ask a song to do.
1: I know, right? And you wonder when they wrote it, were they like, ah, this is that. You know, you just wonder.
0: You never know how it's going to go. Mm-hmm. You could write the best song and never know how's it going to be received by people.
1: Right.
0: And people have received it with love.
1: Yep.
0: So there you go.
1: Yep. And Hardy says that there are really great tools to help him create music, but ChatGPT, it's not necessarily it.
2: ChatGPT doesn't have a soul. So like right. It doesn't, I would never ask it, but it doesn't get like the inner soul that produces like the lyric that will make somebody cry, if that makes sense.
3: Yeah.
2: So that all just comes from being a human, but with like rhymes and just sort of stuff, really simple stuff. I've used it before for sure.
1: Yeah. Mm-hmm. Which is nice to know. I mean, it's a helpful tool for all of us.
0: Hardy, if you need help, I got you, buddy.
1: Yeah. I mean, you need a heart, you need a human.
0: We got you covered.
1: Real person.
4: He's going to knock you out. Are you going to knock him out? He's going to knock you out. Are you going to knock him out?
0: Ding, ding.
4: It's Jagger's Knowledge Knockout with Jenny and Jagger in the morning.
0: I love pop culture trivia, Jenny. I just love playing this game every morning. I never know what you have up your sleeve for me.
1: Well, I've been all about the movies this week. I think because you're on movies right now.
0: Oh,
1: so
0: right.
1: In your real life, you're just loving going to the movies.
0: That's right.
1: So how about 2000s movie trivia?
0: You know what? I might not be so good at this category. I did really well at the 80s and 90s movie trivia. Mm-hmm. I don't know how well I'm going to do on this one today.
1: Well, I'm going to allow you a phone a friend, and you don't even have to phone her. She's right here in studio.
0: Hi, Zoe. You're going to help us out today?
5: Yes.
0: Thank you very much.
1: Zoe, almost 13 years old. She's from Texas, I can tell. And she
0: yes.
1: And she loves movies,
0: well,
1: so
0: Zoe,
1: she might be able to help you.
0: I could use your help today.
1: All right. Yes. Okay, hey, we've got a great prize on the line. We've got concert tickets for Country Stampede, Zach Top, Friday, June 26th at Azura. 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Into the isolation booth.
0: I'm gone. Bye, guys.
1: All right, he's sealed up tight. Can't hear a thing in there. Good luck, caller 10 with the wolf.
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0: Friday, but isn't it weird that it's Friday already? Does it feel like it was a fast week for you too?
1: It was very fast.
0: Yeah, I'm not mad about it, but it's weird. Okay, prize today for Jagger's Knowledge Knockout. Tickets for Country Stampede to see Zach Top, all right? That's what you could win if you beat him.
1: All right.
0: All right, we're talking movie trivia today, 2000s movie trivia. Are you ready?
1: I am.
0: All right. 2004, the movie Mean Girls. Which character desperately tries to make the word fetch happen?
1: Oh my gosh. It was the ditzy one. What was her name?
0: Yeah, what's her name?
1: I don't remember.
0: Okay. Who plays the swashbuckling Captain Jack Sparrow in the Pirates of the Caribbean series?
1: Johnny Depp.
0: Johnny Depp. Also Caribbean?
2: Either way.
0: Okay. All right. Which 2007 comedy stars Michael Cera and Jonah Hill as high school best friends trying to buy alcohol for a party?
1: I think it's The Hangover. Is it Hangover?
0: No, daggone it. Okay, so one out of three. All right, hang on. We'll get Jagger out of isolation. Let him take a turn, okay?
1: Okay.
0: Hang on.

0: with Jenny and Jagger in the morning.
1: All right, Casey in Peculiar. You still there?
2: I am.
1: Okay, Matt, let's get Jagger out of isolation.
3: Sure.
1: All right. He's back, everybody.
4: Hello.
1: Say hello to Casey.
4: Hi, Casey. Good morning.
2: Hi.
1: She got one out of three.
4: Oh.
1: So it's 2000s movie trivia. And remember, you've got your secret weapon, Zoe, in studio with you, Jagger.
4: Are you going to help me out if I need your help?
5: Yes.
4: Okay, good.
1: Okay. All right, here we go.

0: Ella Langley on the all-new 106.5 The Wolf with Jenny and Jagger in the morning. Shout out to caller number 10, TJ from KCMO, getting hooked up with those Country Stampede tickets for Zach Top June 26th at Azura Amphitheater. Way to go, buddy.
1: Correctamundo. And now, are we all ready?
0: Oh, wait, hold on. Before we get to it.
1: Okay.
0: Coming up in less than a half hour, actually about 20 minutes or so.
1: Yeah.
0: We have a very special guest calling into the show.
1: Mr. Tim McGraw.
0: So that's coming up after 8 o'clock. We want to make sure you're here for that.
1: Mm-hmm.
0: But we do have something very special right now, Jenny.
1: But now can we do this?
0: Yes.
1: Let's go.
0: Ready for the jump start?
1: Yes, start!
2: I'm ready. Let's do it.
0: Let's go.
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5: 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We don't.

0: from Leavenworth listening this morning. Thank you for having the Wolf on.
1: Hey, hey.
2: Yeah.
1: Shelby, Creed, Asher, and Maysville.

0: It's a cloudy heaven over here.
1: A little bit. Hi, Jennifer from Garden City. Delaney's on her way to school still?
0: Wow.
1: Good for you.
0: Thanks for listening.
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0: Jumpstart with Jenny and Jagger on The Wolf.
1: Hi, Jennifer in Garden City. Kat in Lee's Summit. Kathy in Pleasant Hill. And Mackenzie from Lansing. Good morning, and thank you for

0: says Zoe has been a great addition this morning.
1: Oh, Zoe!
0: My sweet little niece in studio.
1: Yes.
0: Thank you for listening, Jessica.
1: We will rock you.
2: Buddy, you're a

0: Brizzy Lansing, Clarissa at John Knox Village. Happy Friday.
1: Yay.
2: Yeah.
0: Hiya.
2: Thanks for hanging out with us. Woo!
0: What's up, Kennedy's Custom Jewelers in Blue Springs?
3: What up, Green Yay. Queen?

0: love you too, Susan from Buckner. She's teaching kindergarten summer school.
1: Oh, yeah.
0: For the 26th year.
2: Hey.
0: Get it, girl.
1: Definitely. We love you. Thanks for listening.

0: Taylor was having a rough morning, turned on the radio, and she's loving this.
1: Oh, Taylor, we love you. Thanks for turning on the radio to us.
0: Absolutely. Hi, Chas, Avia, and Daxon Hold.

0: Friday. Let's go.
1: Jenny and Jagger in the morning. 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
0: Oh, Tim McGraw?
2: Tim McGraw.

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1: Wake up.
2: Good morning.
0: Jenny.
2: Good morning.
0: Jagger.
3: Good morning.
4: Rise and shine.
3: Good morning.
2: Good morning, everybody.
0: Jenny and Jagger in the morning.
5: Now that I have my coffee.
6: Let's get it.
7: Just after 8 a.m., it's Friday morning, and welcome to the show, country superstar Tim McGraw.
8: Morning, guys. How are you?
2: Hey, Tim. How are you?
8: Doing well.
2: Tell you what, you're looking good. Posted that thirst trap of a photo on your Instagram the other day of you and your brothers and you're shirtless. Whoa!
7: Whoa, Tim.
8: Well, I'm trying to get back in tour shape and get my tour jeans back on so I don't have to go look for new clothes.
2: I don't think you're going to have any problem.
7: Tim's ready to go.
8: Oh, man.
2: Hey, also, Tim, I know we're going to talk about your new music here in just a second, but I heard you were on the board or on the committee to get the Super Bowl to come to Nashville, and it worked.
8: It worked. I mean, we got them here. I think it all started back when we were working together on the committee to bring the draft to Nashville. And when the draft came, and I think the NFL saw what Nashville can do and how they turn out for big events, I think that was sort of the impetus that got us headed toward getting a Super Bowl.
2: Heck yes.
8: And then, you know, bringing the music studio.

0: rodeo last year and having it again this year, and then now the Super Bowl coming. It's been cool to be involved in bringing some cool things to the city.
1: I'm putting it out there in the universe. I want Tim McGraw for the halftime show that year. Come on!
0: I'd love to be involved, but I think it certainly needs to be a country music show. I'd be sort of disappointed if it's not.
2: Right.
1: I'm going to say that's a big miss.
0: Yeah.
1: They don't.
0: I would agree.
2: Hey, Tim, we love the song you did with Eric Church, Morgan Wallen, and Hardy. Of course, we're talking about the song we're playing, MacArthur. How'd that come about? How'd you get on that song?
0: I know. It's such an incredible song. Hardy had sent me the copy of the demo of the song, and I fell in love with it right away. You know, you don't hear epic stories like that anymore that often in any kind of music. And certainly to have a song that's that great and tells that kind of story, and to be able to sing it with some artists who you have a lot of respect for who are making great music, is pretty special. And I think that song, the collaboration, the artists that are involved, I think it's something that's very unique and doesn't happen very often.
1: We got to hear a couple of your new ones that are coming out, Pawn Shop Guitar and Song for America. I mean, obviously it's Tim McGraw. They're both amazing.
2: Yeah.
1: You pretty excited about having some new stuff out?
0: Oh yeah, absolutely. I mean, Pawn Shop Guitar is, gosh, it's so autobiographical. It's the most autobiographical thing I've written. And I wrote it with Tom Douglas, and we thought it was a perfect name for the tour in the album, because it literally tells the story of how I got to Nashville and what got me involved in music. And then Song for America sort of speaks for itself. It would be a great song at any point to release, but in particular this year makes it even more poignant because of the 250th anniversary and the 25th anniversary of 9/11.
1: Mm.
0: And I think it just hits you in the right spot for what this year is, and I hope it hits everybody the same way it hits me.
1: Pawn Shop Guitar, though, does have me wondering, are you a fan of the show Pawn Stars?
0: I have seen it. I used to watch it all the time. I haven't seen it much lately, but yeah, I used to watch that all the time.
1: That's my go-to-sleep show. Like it, yeah. I like to watch it before bed.
0: I don't know what that says about the show.
1: I don't know, Tim.
2: We're going to get to see Tim McGraw live this summer at Morton Amphitheater August 21st with the Pawn Shop Guitar Tour. We get to hear those songs live for the first time, too.
0: Absolutely. I can't wait to play it for everybody and hope everybody likes it.
1: Okay, you're the best, Tim. Please tell Faith Hill she's the most amazing person in the entire world. I love her so much.
0: I agree with you, and I'll tell her.
2: Tim, we love you, man. Thanks for being
1: love
2: a part
1: you,
2: of our
1: Tim.
2: Show.
0: Thanks, guys.
1: Bye.
2: Thanks. Bye-bye.
3: Jenny and Jagger in the morning. The all-new 106.5 The Wolf.

0: kick a dust up.
1: It's the Daily Dirt. The Daily Dirt. The Daily Dirt. Might have a little dirt on my boots. It's the Daily Dirt with Jenny and Jagger in the morning.
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3: All right, Matt, what are three things we need to know this morning?
4: Thank you both. Well, Blue Origin, the space company owned by Amazon's Jeff Bezos, well, one of their rockets exploded during a test yesterday.
3: Yeah.
4: Down right on the launch pad, okay?
3: Yeah.
4: So the good thing to know right away, nobody was hurt. Nobody got killed.
3: Thank goodness for that, because that video footage, Matt, oof.
2: It's crazy.
3: Thanks for letting us know that everybody's okay.
4: Yes, but you can go find the footage online of this explosion. It was an engine test of the Blue Origin New Glenn rocket, and the officials say it experienced, quote, an anomaly, which is the understatement of the year because it is the biggest explosion.
3: Yeah.
4: One of the biggest explosions I've ever seen.
2: It makes it sound like a little bit of a bug.
3: Yeah, oh, it's just a hiccup.
2: It's a hiccup.
3: It's a hiccup.
4: No,
3: it's not a hiccup.
4: It's like the biggest fireball you'll ever see. This whole rocket blows
2: fireball.
4: Up.
3: Oh my goodness. Did you just do that?
2: Fireball.
3: All right. Yes.
4: Residents all along Florida's space coast, this was down at Cape Canaveral, reported it shook their homes. It's huge.
3: Yeah. Thank goodness, like you said, you already let us know people are okay. That's good.
2: People say, I'm shook. They were literally shook.
3: Yeah.
4: Yes.
3: Yeah.
4: So, but you can look that video up and go check it out. I think your jaw will drop like it did for us.
3: Yeah.
4: All right. So Andy Reid, Chiefs head coach, addressed the media yesterday and discussed wide receiver Rashee Rice. Now, Rashee is currently serving that 30-day jail sentence for violating his probation. Now, here's Andy on the situation. He did say, hey, we're aware of what's going on. So is the league in terms of, is there anything coming, you know, in terms of punishments or whatever? This is what Andy had to say.
5: As far as any further ado to that, there's been no talk about anything further. We're moving forward just normal as we go here. You know, when he gets back, we got to get him caught up and doing what he needs to do. But, you know, make sure he gets it. He you know, it's not an easy thing he's going through. So life lessons are important, but we're all given chances to learn. And so he's in that position now.
3: Wow.
2: I tell my kids, know better, do better.
3: Yeah.
2: That's all you can do.
3: By the way, that was a good thing he said. As I'm listening to what he's saying, I'm like, yeah, I've been in that position as a kid. Not quite what she's doing, but you get in trouble, you mess up, and it's good to have a coach or a teacher that could help steer you in the right direction.
2: Yep.
3: Yes. Right?
4: Yes. Also, hey, there's a lot going on this weekend. Hopefully the rain quits it for a while because I know people love going to this. Jenny, you said you do. Festa Italiana.
2: We're going
4: Zona. Zona Rosa.
2: Yeah.
3: That's this weekend. That sounds delicious, by the way.
2: Oh, it's delicious. Like legit Italian.
3: That sounds
2: Italian
3: like it's bad
2: food.
3: For my diet.
4: It's okay.
2: Give yourself a cheat day and come.
3: Okay.
4: Yes. Also, Big Slick is in town. The Big Slick Celebrity Weekend. All our favorites, Paul Rudd, Jason Sudeikis, Eric Stonestreet, David Koechner, Heidi Gardner.
3: All of our favorites.
4: Rob Riggle.
3: Of every one
4: all
3: of them.
4: Friends.
3: They're all coming back.
4: I think they're all coming. I'm not sure if anyone's missing it. But that's all going down this weekend. And if you want to see the Savannah Bananas, they are out at the K this weekend having some baseball fun.
3: All right. Yes.
6: It's time to move along. Get your day going on the Wolf right now. Don't snooze.
3: All of Jenny has to do is bat her eyes against whatever she wants.
2: I wish. Ask my husband. That's not true.

0: Jenny and Jagger in the Morning present Full Count with Chris Q of the Royals on 106.5 The Wolf.
1: Is this the absolutely delightful Chris Quattrero?
2: Yes.
1: She is. Hi, Chris. Yes, it is. She's a delight. A delight and a half.
3: Hi, Chris Q.
2: Hey, good morning to all of you.
1: Hey, listen, right out of the box, I got to ask you a question.
2: Okay.
1: Your husband, Matt.
3: Of course, the manager of our Royals.
1: Would he or does he wear a man purse, a satchel, a merce, you call it whatever you want. Does he have one of those? Does he wear one of those? Or is he a keep his wallet in the pocket kind of guy?
2: Oh, he's a wallet all the way.
1: In the pocket, yeah. Because, see, my husband and I went shopping the other day, and we each went our separate ways. And when we met back up in the middle, I noticed my husband walking toward me, and he had on a crossbody, picture like a small messenger bag, a satchel, right?
2: There's a whole Seinfeld episode on the man purse.
4: It's more comfortable.
5: It doesn't matter if it's more comfortable. It's wrong.
6: You know, the very fact that you oppose this makes me think I'm onto something.
5: Well, at least I'm not carrying a purse. My back is a little tweaked.
6: Because of your giant wallet, just get rid of it.
5: Never.
6: It's not a purse. It's European.
1: Anyway, I got one for Matt. I got one for Jagger. They've been wearing it, and I don't think either one of them are liking it very much, but I love that they're playing along. Do you think that your husband would ever give it a shot? You think if you bought him like a really, you know, a good looking one, you know, you got him a man purse.
2: Nope.
1: No.
3: Okay. All right.
2: That's a hard no.
3: She knows. No. She knows.
1: All right. I was just curious about that.
7: So, Chris, we wanted to ask you about this because some fun stuff happening with Salvador Perez out at the ballpark. He's closing in on some records, some home run records by a Royals legend. George Brett is the holder of those.
2: I don't think George Brett is going to be okay with this, but yes.
7: Is that the case? We love George, but I mean, he's a proud guy, I would imagine, right?
2: Oh, yeah. He's the bravado of anything in baseball. Let's talk about Pine Tar. No, maybe we shouldn't.
1: Look, Matt just showed me that video. I'd never seen that video before.
3: From 1983?
7: Where George gets called out for having...

0: Being too much pine tar on his bat.
1: Worth going back on YouTube to watch that.
0: The pine tar incident.
1: He flipped out. That was crazy.
2: But no, it's so cool that Salvador Perez is close to a lot of big milestones in his career.
3: Yeah, he's definitely Hall of Fame worthy.
0: Hey, what's it like having a guy like that be a leader in the clubhouse when things aren't going so well?
3: He's always upbeat. His smile, you can't beat it. And he's just... He's such a good leader. He is El Capitan for a reason.
1: Oh, is he as lovable as I would imagine him to be?
3: Oh, he gives the best hugs. Aww. You don't even know.
2: So cool.
1: Yeah, he really is the coolest. We're lucky to have him.
2: Chris, do I understand you have somebody there with you today?
1: Yeah, Chris likes to bring along friends, and I love this, letting us know about important things in Kansas City. And I'm not sure any of us are familiar with Cornerstones of Care, but you've got your friend, President and CEO of Cornerstones of Care, Meredith Rose, with you today.
3: She's amazing, and the kids that are recovering from some trauma is where they find their comfort.
1: Hi, Meredith.
4: Hi, good morning, friends. Thank you for having me on.
0: Hey, thanks, Meredith. Can you tell us a little bit more about Cornerstones of Care?
4: Yeah, of course. So we've been around more than 156 years. Our story actually goes back to being the first children's home of Kansas City. And we exist to help children who have navigated or navigating through some sense of brokenness or trauma experience healing. So through our work, we serve about 14,000 children and families across Missouri and Kansas and beyond every year. And we do that through prevention, through intervention, treatment, support services. Our goal is really to help children first experience safety and healing as they really build back to a better, more vibrant life.
1: And are you guys, you're closing down your original building, but you're opening up Kansas City's first. Tell us about that, what you're opening.
4: So we've had several Flagstaff campuses, if you will, well known to the community and really well part of the Kansas City story. Our Gillis campus, which is in the Waldo area, and our Ozanam campus, which is near Martin City. Those two buildings have shared a K through 12 education programming. So at Ozanam, we have our high school students, and at Gillis, for more than 70 years, we've taught kindergartners through eighth graders. We've decided, as we think about the future and what Kansas City needs, we are, for the first time, consolidating those two buildings. So we are fully vacating the Gillis campus at the end of this year and opening Kansas City's first K through 12 therapeutic learning school, also known as Cornerstones of Care Learning Academy. It will open this August, so in just a couple of months, where we will welcome about 105 kiddos, again, K through 12.
1: That's beautiful.
2: Yes, congratulations
1: that.
2: On that.
1: Yes.
4: Thank you. So excited.
1: Yeah, I'm sure you are.
3: I love it.
1: How can people learn more about you?
4: Yeah, you know, there's always opportunities. We tell folks to come alongside us in the work, and whether it's financial through donation or volunteerism, or you want to be a mentor and a safe, caring adult for one of the children in our programming, the best way to learn more about us is to go to our website at cornerstonesofcare.org.
1: Okay, well, thank you so much for taking the time to be with us this morning, and we love your friend Chris. She's just got a heart of gold.
2: Yeah, she does.
4: She does. She's one of our best and brightest champions, and we just love her heart for the community, but specifically for helping children and families who are the most vulnerable to heal and have a better opportunity. So we love Chris for sure.
2: We love her too, Meredith. Thank you so much for joining us. Meredith is the CEO of Cornerstones of Care. Chris Q, we love being on the air with you every Friday morning. You know that.
3: Yeah. Oh my gosh. And I look forward to it. The light of my day.
1: Aw. You're the sweetest. Well, thank you both, and have a wonderful weekend.
4: Thanks. You too.
3: All right. Yeah.
1: All right. The always delightful Chris Quattrero.
2: Yay! Yeah.
5: Jenny and Jagger in the morning. The all new 106.5. The

0: and change my mind. It's the all new 106.5 The Wolf with Jenny and Jagger in the morning and 106 minute music sweeps all day. We're in the middle of one of those right now.
1: Well, this week it's been all about man purses, man bags, merces, or sometimes people call them satchels.
2: You're not really wearing that, are you?
3: Wearing what?
2: The man purse. You actually gonna wear that? You guys just f with me.
3: It's where I keep all my things. Get a lot of compliments on this. Plus, it's not a man purse. It's called a satchel. Indiana Jones wears one.
4: Indeed he does.
1: Indeed he does. And so does my husband. And that's where this whole conversation began, because he and I went shopping and we went to different stores. And when we met up, I was like, well, you're wearing something new. And he had a crossbody style man purse. And I said, that's good looking. He's like, yeah, I'm pretty excited about it. And he had already, I mean, and we were only apart for like half an hour, right? In that time, he bought the man purse, stored all of his stuff in it. And I'm talking his chapstick, his glasses, his wallet, and whatever else he had in his pockets.
0: Oh, man, never.
1: He's all about it. So I was telling you guys about it, and I told him that I was telling you about it. He's like, well, I have a couple of extras, which was news to me.
0: Oh, yeah, we have them right here.
1: So he said, why don't you see if they like it? You know, let them try it out. So I did. I brought you guys man purses, satchels. You've been using them for 2 full days.
0: I feel like it's been 3.
1: Has it been 3?
0: I feel like today's day 3.
1: Could be. Yeah. Could be.
0: Matt.
1: Matt's like, it's been an eternity.
5: That's right.
1: So I just thought, you know, this is it. This is the final day, if you want it to be. But I don't know. Maybe this is something new that you're going to pick up for your own lives. Jagger, we'll start with you.
0: Sure.
1: You've been using the, I guess the best way to describe would be like, so it's like a crossbody. However, it doesn't really fit you crossbody. So it's more like a purse style.
0: Honestly, you know what I didn't like this morning when I first walked in? I felt like it was just, it wasn't staying on me. I had to keep pushing it back up my shoulder.
1: I think if the strap was longer,
0: I need a longer strap.
1: It would have gone across you, and I think
0: I'm kind of tall. I'm kind of tall, and this is kind of not a long enough strap for me.
1: But it's maybe like, what would you say? Is that like a 12x8 or something size bag?
5: It honestly, it looks like a square.
0: No, the bag's the bag's not a bad size. The strap. I'm saying I need a longer, bigger strap.
1: No, right. But I was talking about the size of the bag itself.
0: Yeah. Okay. Yeah.
1: Okay. So
0: we have a spider on the bag.
1: It does have a spider to manly it up just a little bit.
0: Yes.
1: You know, spiders equals dudes.
0: Okay. Dudes.
1: What? I don't even know where to begin. I kind of just want you to share your feelings about the bag, how you felt having it for the last few days.
0: Okay, I like it, but I think I've told you guys before, I'm a backpack guy. That's what I like to I feel comfortable putting all my stuff I need in the backpack. I also don't believe in putting the wallet and the phone and the keys inside this, mostly.
1: You did not enjoy that.
0: No, I don't do that.
1: No,
0: I still use my pockets on my jeans for my wallet and for my... I was not going to do that.
1: Well, see, I thought you were going to try that, and I thought you might enjoy that.
0: That's a big no for me.
1: Okay.
0: But I did use it for other things.
1: All right.
0: Is that fair?
1: Well, it's fair, I think, but I'd like to know what's inside that bag.
0: Would you like me to open it up and unbag it for you?
1: And unbagging.
0: Okay, here we go.
1: And don't worry, we'll put all this up on social media.
0: There's the zipper.
1: Actually, hold on. If you just give me a moment.
0: Okay. What are you doing?
1: I'm gonna go ahead and video this live while we're doing it.
0: She is gonna video this live.
1: I am. And we're gonna put this right up here on our Instagram story at Wolf Kansas City. So if you'd like to see what's in this magical bag.
0: Okay. So like I said, I just couldn't. I could never feel comfortable putting my wallet or my keys, my main keys, or my cell phone in here. I just wouldn't. I feel like if I lost that, I'm done.
5: I get you.
0: I was worried about losing things. So here's what we got. Ready? Are we ready to open this up?
1: All right. We're recording here. So this is Okay. Contents of Jagger's man purse. Okay. Do you prefer, by the way, satchel, man purse, merce?
0: I think satchel's the best word, okay? I think that Zach Galifianakis was right.
1: We'll go with satchel.
0: Can we have some Advil?
1: That's handy.
0: Yep, we have that.
1: Couldn't put that in your pocket.
0: We have, let's see, we have the Apple Watch charger.
1: Okay.
0: Cord.
1: Charger, makes sense.
0: Okay, we got that. We also have the Apple phone charger.
1: Mm-hmm.
0: So that's in here.
1: Just imagine trying to put all this in your pockets. It'd be difficult.
0: Exactly. We have my headphone bag.
1: Mm-hmm.
0: Little bag for my headphones. Okay. Are we doing okay so far?
1: We're doing great.
0: We have, this is like a charger.
1: It looks like it weighs 10 pounds.
0: Actually, this is probably what weighs the most in this bag.
5: Okay.
0: That's what this is. So this is, you plug stuff in, charge things up. You know what I mean?
5: Uh-huh. Block charger.
0: Yeah. We got one of those. We got the checkbook.
1: Oh my goodness.
0: Okay. Checkbook's in here.
5: Okay.
0: What else we got in here? Sharpie.
1: Okay, yeah.
5: You've loaded it up.
0: I did load this up. Got a Sharpie in here. Got some almonds.
5: Snack.
1: This is everything.
5: Okay.
0: You have to have a snack if you're going to have a satchel,
5: you're
0: right?
5: You're utilizing the space.
0: I mean, this is actually kind of heavy, too, by the way. We got the almonds in here.
1: It's a full bag.
0: We got a K-cup coffee.
1: This almost seems is like a magic hat. That like it's impossible that
5: what's
1: all this
5: stuff. What's he gonna pull on? He does like magic.
0: I do love magic.
5: Are you channeling the magician right now?
0: Apparently I am.
1: Hey, this is crazy.
0: I got my cake up.
1: There's like a whole kitchen in there.
0: Okay, we got that. We got we got the Guardian's hat.
5: You have a ball cap in there.
1: How does this all fit?
0: We got that. Okay, we got more. There's
1: more. Wolf Kansas City. This is up on our Instagram too.
0: My extra keys.
1: Of course.
0: Not the main keys, but the extra keys.
1: The extra keys, because you're a janitor.
0: That's funny. I'm a janitor. All right, we have this. This is my phone. Like, you put your phone on here and...
1: Oh, like a phone holder,
0: yeah, holder
1: situation.
0: Yeah, so when you're doing, like, FaceTimes and stuff.
1: Sure.
0: Got that.
1: Wow.
0: And then we got two more things.
1: No wonder it weighs 55 pounds.
5: But to say, how much more is
0: it?
5: Got
0: a comb.
1: Of course.
0: And we got, like, a...
1: Pad. A little notepad.
0: A little notepad.
1: Stickies.
0: Yeah.
1: And those are the contents.
0: That's everything that's in here.
1: Jagger's satchel.
0: It's all empty now.
1: Oh my gosh, that's hilarious. And that is up at Instagram at Wolf Kansas City.
0: So
1: story.
0: Basically, wow. So you know, this is stuff that would be in my backpack that I utilized for the MERS.
1: Okay.
0: Or for the satchel.
1: Yeah. So overall.
0: Yeah.
1: Do you like it?
0: Do I like it?
1: Because you seem to really utilize it. I mean, he seems to be enjoying it.
0: Like I told you, I think I'd like it more if this strap was longer.
1: Okay.
0: If it could actually do the cross body thing with it.
1: So maybe it's, you like a man bag, you like a satchel. It's just maybe that's not the satchel.
0: I think we know this. This is a smaller version of what I like because I think I'd like more of a messenger bag.
1: Okay.
0: If I was gonna do a strap thing. It's not a backpack. I utilized it. I would never feel comfortable putting my wallet or my phone or my keys in this.
1: All right, okay.
0: I'd be afraid I still use my pockets for that.
1: What I'm hearing though is that you don't hate it.
0: I don't hate it.
1: Just wouldn't say you love it.
0: It's kind of in the middle for me.
1: All right, why don't we do this?
0: Okay.
1: Why don't we play a little Taylor Swift love story,
0: okay,
1: like
0: sure.
1: The love story you're having with your satchel, and then come back, because Matt, I would like to know what's in your bag. I'd like to know your feelings about it,
0: mm-hmm.
1: and if it's something that you'll continue on using.
5: Oh, I'll be happy to share all of my feelings about it.
0: Okay, good.
5: Gladly.
1: And then we'll have the contents of your bag put up on our Instagram as well, at Wolf Kansas City.

0: It's the all-new 106.5 The Wolf with Jenny and Jagger in the morning. And we're talking about satchels. We're talking about what? Man purses?
1: Merces, if you will.
0: Yeah, yeah.
1: And what I gathered from Jagger is that you did fill it up with a lot of stuff. And I don't think you hated it. I think it wasn't big enough for all your stuff. But I don't think you're going to continue on with it.
0: Probably not. Only because the strap for me, that's a no. That's a big no for me.
1: Maybe a messenger bag or maybe a backpack.
0: Yeah. Well, you know, I still love the backpack.
1: I know you do.
0: I gave it a try.
1: Yeah, you did give it a try. Like you gave it a really good try. I'm very proud.
0: Thank you very much.
1: Now, Matt, on the other hand, he's been carrying a different style. So more of, let's call it a fanny pack.
2: It is.
1: But you've been wearing it crossbody style.
2: I have. Okay. I have. And I'll tell you, I tried to give it the old college try, too. In fact, I tried to mimic what my wife would do with what she does. And that would include keeping the wallet, the phone, and the keys, my essentials, in the bag.
1: Yes.
2: In the bag. Let me just start by saying, I hate this with the passion of a thousand suns.
1: I wish everyone could see your face when you discuss the bag. You hate it.
2: Look, I'll be honest. I think part of it is I'm trying to break habits, trying to break muscle memory of like 30 years of keeping my phone, wallet, and keys in my pockets.
0: Yeah, I couldn't do that.
2: Right?
0: I'm sorry, I couldn't.
2: So a couple things. One, I would forget that it's on my back. So I mentioned this. I forgot it's on my back and I got in my car and I jammed everything into my spine.
0: Oh.
2: Okay?
0: Oh.
2: So there's little things like that. Here, let me unbox and I'll tell you a little more.
1: Yeah,
2: bag. Okay.
1: And by the way, my niece Zoe is in studio today. She's with you, Matt, in your little studio and she's filming. So we will have this also up on our Instagram at Wolf Kansas City.
0: Yeah.
1: So you can see what's in Matt's bag. Okay.
2: Now, since it's a lot smaller, I could not keep a lot of stuff like Jagger had.
1: Sure,
2: right?
1: Sure.
0: Yeah.
2: So let me open it up. So I have really my cell phone.
0: Mm-hmm.
2: There's honestly a pocket that's like the exact size for my cell phone.
1: Oh. That's handy.
2: Okay, sure. Okay. Right on the front there. Okay, so cell phone. I have my car keys.
0: Okay.
2: House keys. Everything.
1: Handy. Oh,
2: okay. Yep, there we go. I have my wallet right there. Normal trifold leather wallet.
0: Wow.
1: This feels good. I'm like, wow, he could put all his goods in there.
0: I couldn't do that.
2: Now, that's my essential stuff, but I didn't have room for much more. It's kind of small, right? So I try to think of what are secondary things. Now, I do keep things like this at my home, in my office, so I don't have to carry them around all the time.
1: Mm-hmm.
2: But for the sake of this, I have cough drops Jenny kindly gave me yesterday
0: because
2: my voice is kind of froggy.
1: Perfect.
0: Okay.
1: See, handy.
2: Cough drops.
1: Yeah,
2: right.
1: Jagger had a Advil.
0: I did have some Advil,
1: You got the cough drops.
0: Yeah, yeah.
1: Carry medications.
2: I got some lip balm.
0: Oh, lip balm.
2: Lip balm.
1: Love that for you.
2: There we go. In case
1: Burt's
2: I need
1: Bees.
2: It. I would never carry this normally. I do it before I go to work and before I go to bed.
0: Oh,
2: and that's it.
0: All right.
2: As needed. And then since my wife makes fun of me because I always have to use hers, I put some fingernail clippers.
0: Oh.
1: Okay.
2: In there.
0: Okay.
2: Just in case. And that's it.
0: Okay.
1: So indeed, I would call those Matt Gapsky essentials.
2: Essentials, primary and secondary things.
1: Sure.
2: Okay. Now, what I'd like to do next is take this thing and yeet it over my shoulder, which I just did. I hated having to unzip and dig out my stuff. Like, I went to Popeye's for lunch yesterday.
1: Yeah.
2: And I had to go pay. I'm paying. So I reached for where my wallet should be in my back pocket and go, oops. And then have to reach over my seat and pull it out of my purse. I don't like that.
1: Your purse.
2: I didn't dig through my purse. I don't. And there's no like man insecurity type stuff happening.
1: No,
2: I don't care what people think. It's fine.
0: Yeah.
2: I don't care about that.
0: Yeah.
2: I just feel like I don't need that convenience. I've learned to live. I don't need that other stuff. I just need my things in my pockets. I understand women may have other things that a dude might not need to carry.
0: Okay.
2: Tampons. Makeup.
1: Other,
2: do you know what I'm talking about?
1: My menopause fan because I have hot flashes.
2: Sure, that's fine. Any kind of medication and stuff, that's fine.
1: Sanitizer.
0: Oh, there you go.
2: Sanitizer,
0: okay.
2: Right?
0: Jenny's got that.
2: So, here's the thing.
1: Yeah, all right.
2: upon doing this experiment, I had an epiphany.
0: Oh.
2: Something hit me about purses in general.
1: Uh-huh.
2: Because after being around like women in my life that have hearing them talk about how the pockets on women's clothing suck.
0: Mm.
2: They're not effective. Or they get excited that a dress has pockets on it.
1: Correct.
2: Yeah, you're really excited.
1: Yep.
0: Mm.
2: Okay. And also the willingness to downsize to like a clutch or something when you're going out. So you don't have to carry your big purse around. You just downsize, right?
1: I love that you are in your feels about what us women go through.
2: I am understanding it. And
1: yes.
2: I am on your side. And that's why I'd like to say I feel like I have uncovered a conspiracy. I'm calling it out right now. A conspiracy in the fashion industry to sell more purses.
1: Yeah.
2: Between clothes makers and purse makers. They might be the same company, but they're in cahoots.
0: Oh.
1: Yeah.
2: They are. And here's what it dawned on me. They make women's clothes without pockets.
1: Yeah.
2: Or pockets that are ineffective, encouraging you to have to need a purse.
1: Oh. Gosh, man, I never thought about this. You're right.
2: They're making the need for a purse to be there.
0: Wow.
2: And now, when you have the purse, you feel like you gotta fill it up in order to necessitate carrying around a bag.
1: Correct. Oh.
2: Also, the purse companies make fashionable bags that match with your wardrobe.
1: Oh. Yes, yes.
2: So you want to go, oh, I got clothes that I like. I'm going to go get a bag to match it or whatever so it looks good.
1: Conspiracy.
0: Oh.
2: Right? This is a vicious cycle.
0: Oh.
1: I love the passion.
2: Yes. And I think women everywhere, anyone that wants to carry this, they should stand up.
1: Yeah.
2: Go to the window and say, we're not going to take
1: it. We're not going to take it.
0: Oh, my God.
2: Give us pants with pockets. Give us effective pockets. Now. Now.
1: Okay.
2: We won't take it anymore.
1: We are done. We are done.
2: Yes.
0: No more merces.
2: No.
1: No more merces.
0: No more merces.
2: I feel for you. You have to carry one of those.
0: Yes.
2: Because you don't have the pants that work well.
1: Yeah.
0: How do you not lose them?
1: Mm. I
0: was afraid I was going to lose mine.
1: But listen,
0: the whole time.
1: I promised you guys that because you took part in my little experiment, I will take part in yours. So tomorrow, I've decided, it's my Saturday, I am not going to carry a purse.
2: Okay.
1: I'm going to put everything in my dumb woman pockets in my crunchy pants that I don't want to wear.
2: Because
1: I usually like sweatpants or leggings.
0: Crunchy pants.
1: But I will try it. I'm going to see if I can go your route and see if I like putting things in my pocket.
2: I think Jenny, give it a couple days this weekend. I think you're going to feel like, I can do this.
0: Mm-hmm, yeah.
2: I could do this if you had clothes that you liked, that had pockets that worked.
0: Mm-hmm.
2: That's my prediction.
1: Okay, listen, all I can do is try. I'll have a full report for you Monday.
0: Can't wait. Thanks.
3: Yeah. Jenny and Jagger in the morning. The all-new 106.5 The Wolf.

0: hot and spicy, just like Hattie B's. It's Nashville Nuggets with Jenny and Jagger in the morning.
1: Lainey Wilson just got married to her love, Devlin Duck Hodges, former NFL player. And we hear her talk about him a lot, but it's always interesting to hear it flipped around. See how much he loves her, how they met, how they've always supported each other.
2: We clicked from day one, and it was like, looking back now, it was really cool because like I was coming kind of off the NFL as she was coming up. So like we were kind of meeting in the middle, and then like we were both able to help each other, you know, like she's got way more, you know, fame than when I was in the NFL, but it's still, I was able to help her, you know, on how to deal with certain things. And then also she was able to help me, help me figure out, who I am.
1: Serious question, and I always wonder this about athletes, right?
3: Mm-hmm.
1: So obviously he's married to Lainey Wilson. I don't think anybody needs to worry about money. It's
3: right.
1: Not that. But what does somebody do, you know, like him? He played in the NFL. It's over, right? Mm-hmm. And he's not going to be back in the NFL.
3: No.
1: What does somebody like that do?
3: He has investments that he made. Maybe there's things that he's into that he's, you know, maybe trying to open up a store or something. Or
1: some side hustle of some kind.
3: Some side hustle of some kind, yeah.
1: Because not everybody can go on to be a commentator or
3: Correct.
1: Whatever.
3: There's not enough TV networks for people to do that, yeah.
1: I've always wondered. Anyway, I love the girl power and the friendship between Ella Langley and Miranda Lambert because they created this song together.
4: She's from Texas, I can tell.
1: Huge hit, obviously.
3: Yep.
1: And when it did hit, it took Ella's career to the next level. She called Miranda when that happened for advice, kind of like, what do I do with all this? And Miranda said, I don't know. You might want to call Taylor Swift, because it's not like Miranda hasn't had her share of fame. But I mean,
3: right.
1: What is happening to Ella is definitely otherworldly. And she says, you know, really, truly, like, get a hold of Taylor.
3: Yeah,
1: she could probably guide you on this.
3: Good idea on that.
1: Yeah. And Hardy says there are really great tools to help him create music, but he's not all the way a fan of ChatGPT.
5: ChatGPT doesn't have a soul. So like it doesn't, I would never ask it, but it doesn't get like the inner soul that produces like the lyric that will make somebody cry, if that makes sense.
6: Yeah.
5: So that all just comes from being a human, but with like rhymes and just sort of stuff, really simple stuff. I've used it before for sure.
1: Yeah. Maybe. Okay. A little bit.
3: Just a little bit.
1: But you can't take the humans out of humanity.
3: Please don't.
1: Please don't. Yeah. Okay, so we've got red flags.
3: Yeah, there's
1: and
3: a lot
1: that
3: of red
1: means,
3: flags out
1: ooh,
3: there.
1: Watch out, right?
3: Yep.
1: And if red flag was actually a human being, I dated him.
3: Okay. Oh,

0: morning show I've ever listened to.
1: Oh, thank you so much, Tammy. Oh, my gosh. How much do we owe you for that compliment?
2: Jenny and Jagger in the morning. The all-new 106.5 The Wolf.

0: 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Jenny and Jagger in the morning. And now, Jenny and Jagger's 90s at 9.
1: A fantastic song that was released in 1999. We talked to her husband this morning on the show, Tim McGraw.
2: That's
1: about
2: right.
1: Faith Hill, let's go back with Breathe.
2: Fun fact.
1: Yes.
2: Ready for this?
1: I'm ready.
2: Overall, in the year 2000, this was the number one song on Billboard's Hot 100 for the year 2000.
1: Not even surprised. It was a huge song. Love this one.
2: Kind of on the same trajectory of Ella Langley.
1: Yeah.
2: Hmm.
1: Get it, Faith. It's Breathe. We're throwing it back. 90s at 9 on The Wolf.

0: kick the dust up.
1: It's the Daily Dirt. The Daily Dirt. The Daily Dirt. Might have a little dirt on my boots. It's the Daily Dirt with Jenny and Jagger in the morning.
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3: All right, Matt, what are three things?

0: things we need to know this morning.
1: Thank you both. Okay, well, Blue Origin, that is the space company owned by Jeff Bezos of Amazon. Well, Blue Origin had one of their rockets explode on the launch pad down in Cape Canaveral yesterday.
0: Yeah.
1: That was last night. The video is insanity, and I'm calling it the understatement of the year so far because the Blue Origin engineers and officials said it experienced an anomaly.
0: Mm.
1: Yeah, it sure did.
0: The anomaly was a big explosion.
1: The engine test it was undergoing, it blew up the whole rocket. And
2: a glitch.
1: A glitch.
0: Why are we
1: glitch.
0: Saying this? They're saying it's like a hiccup.
1: Yeah, just a little hiccup.
2: Yeah, everybody, watch that video. You're going to call it more than a hiccup.
1: Yeah,
0: everybody's eyes can see the video evidence of what happened. Why do we say, oh, it was nothing?
2: I don't know, but I'm just glad anomaly. Nobody was hurt. I cannot believe nobody was hurt.
0: Nobody was hurt. Yeah.
1: Nobody was hurt or killed. Though residents along Florida's Space Coast reported that it shook their homes.
0: I can imagine.
1: Yeah, well, when you see the explosion online, and I encourage you to look it up because it's like, whoa, quite a fireball there, you'll get it. But yeah, again, nobody was hurt. Thankfully.
0: Yes.
1: Thankfully. All right, well, Chiefs head coach Andy Reid addressed the media yesterday, and he was talking specifically about Rashee Rice. Now, Rashee is battling an injury. We haven't talked about that. So he's got a road to recovery a little bit on that anyway to get ready for the football season, but he's currently in jail.
2: He's got plenty of time to recover.
0: Oh, yeah.
2: Laying on his cot or whatever.
0: Oh,
1: yeah, 30-day jail sentence. He's in the middle of that right now for violating his probation. Now, by the way, on his injury, that's not the most ideal place to be recovering. Yes, being in prison. I heard some discussion from doctors saying, yeah, he's not going to be able to quite get the sort of treatment he would need to really kind of get on the right track with the injury.
0: Right.
1: That being said, Andy was talking about the situation with Rashee.
3: As far as any further ado to that, there's been no talk about anything further. We're moving forward just normal as we go here. You know, when he gets back, we got to get him caught up and doing what he needs to do. But, you know, make sure he gets it. He you know, it's not an easy thing he's going through. So, life lessons are important, but we're all given chances to learn, and so he's in that position now.
2: Mm. I mean, I gotta think sitting in a jail cell for 30 seconds, let alone 30 days, right, would give you some perspective. Like, hey, I don't have it so bad.
0: Yeah,
2: life's a lot more fun
0: when you're not there.
2: Not getting in trouble.
0: Exactly.
1: Yes. Well, unfortunately, he will not be able to go to some of the fun events that are around Kansas City this weekend. And I hope the rain can turn off for a little while because there's a bunch of fun stuff. But just to highlight a few, Festa Italiana, that's going down up at Zona Rosa. Mm-hmm. Folks love that. I've been seeing the signs for that down around this neck of the woods.
2: Yeah, we go every year.
0: Oh, yeah. That sounds like fun.
1: So much fun. Also, Big Slick Celebrity Weekend.
0: Very cool.
1: That's going down. And Savannah Bananas. You want to see some banana ball? You can. They're out at the K for a couple games this weekend. Oh, yeah.
0: All right.
4: It's time to move along. Get your day going on the Wolf right now. Don't snooze.
0: Gosh, I didn't have that last night.
2: That's because you sleep like a dead person.

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1: Yes, we are.
2: Proud of it.
3: Jenny and Jagger in the morning. 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

0: That is Boston from Stella Lefty. It's the all-new 106.5 The Wolf with Jenny and Jagger in the morning. Are you guys ready for the weekend?
1: Ready to shake your booty?
2: Uh-huh.
0: Always ready.
1: Uh-huh. Shake your groove thing.
0: Should we jump start it right now?
1: Let's go!
0: Let's go jump start!
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Jumpstart with Jenny and Jagger on the

0: We love you too, Susan from Buckner. She's teaching kindergarten summer school.
1: Oh, yeah.
0: For the 26th year.
2: Hey.
0: Yeah,
3: definitely. We love you. Thanks for listening.

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The all-new 106.5 The Wolf.

0: everything going down in Music City. Here's Nashville Nuggets with Jenny and Jagger in the morning.
1: Lainey Wilson just got married to her love, Devlin Duck Hodges. And Jagger, you're familiar with him because he is a former NFL player and he played for one of the teams you love.
2: That's right. He played for the Pittsburgh Steelers in 2019. He got in 8 games that season. He had some touchdown passes too. So he got to achieve something that I would love to be a football player.
1: That'd sure, why cool. not? Yeah. Well, he talks about how he met Lainey and how they've always supported each other.
3: We clicked from day one, and it was like, looking back now, it's really cool because like I was coming kind of off the NFL as she was coming up, so like we were kind of meeting in the middle, and then like we were both able to help each other, you know, like she's got way more, you know, fame than when I was in the NFL, but it's still I was able to help her, you know, on how to deal with certain things, and then also she was able to help me help me figure out who I am.
1: Yeah, they seem like a good couple.
2: That's very cool.
1: Mm-hmm. I love the girl power and the friendship between Ella Langley and Seth Hart sometimes. Ella Langley. Ella Langley.
2: Ella Langley.
1: La la la. La la la. Anyway, I love the friendship between her and Miranda Lambert. And of course, they created this masterpiece together.
4: She's from Texas.
1: So when that song hit and it took Ella's career to a whole new level, she called Miranda for advice. Like, what do I do now? Like, what do I do with all this? Miranda says, I don't know. Call Taylor Swift.
2: That's funny. But you know what's funny, though? I feel like Ella Langley is on the trajectory that Taylor Swift has been on.
1: I do, too.
2: She's becoming a pop star as well. We've got her as a country star. She's

0: becoming an all-format star.
1: Yep, I think it's great, and I think it's hilarious that Miranda, who is a superstar in her own right, was like, I don't know, call Taylor.
0: Yeah. That makes sense. I get that.
1: And Hardy says that there are really great tools to help him create music, and it's not that he doesn't like ChatGPT for some things, but that's not everything.
2: ChatGPT doesn't have a soul, so I would never ask it, but it doesn't get like the inner soul that produces like the lyric that will make somebody cry, if that makes sense.
3: Yeah.
2: So that all just comes from being a human, but with like rhymes and just sort of stuff, really simple stuff. I've used it before for sure.
1: Well, I just don't take the humanity, or the human, I should say, out of humanity.
0: Yeah, please don't.
1: No, keep the humans.
0: Yes.
4: Okay.
5: Do the hair, put a little makeup on, look alive. Okay. Real pants, you know what I mean?
4: Real pants, is that you said?
5: I've got jeans on today, everybody. Can I get a round of applause for jeans?

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1: Our yoga instructor challenged us to find inner peace. I found it faster than anyone. After 4 seconds, I stood up and screamed, "I found Nirvana! I win!" They asked me to leave. I guess they don't respect

0: Prosecco, everybody.
1: Get it.
2: Yes, sir.
1: Make it a dope.
0: Can I get some vodka? My goodness, it's the all-new 106.5 The Wolf with Jenny and Jagger in the morning. It's been a fun Friday.
1: So fun, and I would love to thank my niece, Zoe, for coming in with us bright and early this morning and being a part of the show. She's just a little angel over there.
0: Did you have fun?
3: Yeah.
0: Yeah.
1: Yeah. You know, we do this thing at the end of the show, Zoe, where we sign off, and we say the same thing every day, right? So I thought maybe you, for your sign-off, could do what you were telling me about in the car this morning. You could do, your sign off could be that. Do you know what I'm talking about?
3: To talk about it?
1: Yeah, just tell, so this is what we do, right? So Jagger will say,
0: have a great day, everybody.
1: I say, kindness wins.
3: YM2G, which means you matter to God.
1: Let's go.
0: Oh, I like that.
1: Let's go, Zoe.
0: YM2G.
1: Not sweet. And then Matt says,
4: take care of yourself and take care of somebody else.
0: And have a great weekend.
1: Then we all say, bye.
0: Yeah, it's time to go bye-bye.
1: Yeah, have a great weekend.
0: And by the way, I know we're talking about Prosecco's and some Tito's vodka. Yeah. Let's get this song on.
1: It is 5 o'clock somewhere, indeed.
0: Well, it's going to be 5 o'clock somewhere soon.
1: Mimosas, it kind of makes it like breakfasty.
0: Or a Bloody Mary. What's wrong with us?
1: Oh, no.

0: time zone am I on? What country am I in?
1: It doesn't matter. It's 5 o'clock somewhere.
0: It's always on 5 in Margaritaville, come to think of it.
1: Yeah, I heard that.
0: You've been there, haven't you?
1: Yes, sir.
0: I've seen your boat there.

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Hunting Wives Season 2 has not even aired yet. However, Season 3 already confirmed. That show, I wouldn't say I love that show, but kind of like a bad accident, you can't look away.

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0: When you finally find your thing, you want the whole world to know about that thing. So you use a thing called Canva to make it an even bigger and better thing. Whether you want to create flyers for that thing, make presentations for that thing, or design merch for that thing, you can do anything. 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The next thing you know, it's a thing. Canva, the thing that makes anything a thing.
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3: Showers and thunderstorms possible off and on today with a high of 77. Tonight, a slight chance for T-storms, a low of 64. And tomorrow, thunderstorms possible and a high of 82.
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0: The all-new 106.5 The Wolf with Jenny and Jagger in the morning. Hope you're having a great weekend.
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I saw this incredible meme today. It said, I love my best friend so much. 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How many pictures do you guys have together? 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

Riley Green released a brand new song and finally announced his new album. I'll tell you everything I know about this so far in just a few, including what Riley told me.

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1: Showers and thunderstorms possible off and on today with a high of 77. Tonight, a slight chance for T-storms, a low of 64. And tomorrow, thunderstorms possible and a high of 82.
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1: On the way this hour, talking to Jordan about his 11th number one song. We're also going to find out whether or not he's been working on any new music. But first, we'll play this one for you. It's Jordan Davis, Almost Maybe.
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Jordan Davis is on the verge of celebrating his 11th number one song. 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
13: Showers and thunderstorms possible off and on today with a high of 77. Tonight, a slight chance for T-storms, a low of 64. And tomorrow, thunderstorms possible and a high of 82.
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0: you finally have a reason to get out of bed and turn on the radio. 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
1: Turn it up, song. All right, boy. This is her favorite song. You know that, right? So we play it good and loud. She might get up and dance again. Oh, she put her beard down.

0: The all-new 106.5 The Wolf, Ryan Scott, in for Nick Russo this afternoon. Riley Green wants to tell Tim McGraw face-to-face how he inspired him to go into acting. Of course, you may remember, just a few weeks ago, Riley Green was on several episodes of CBS's show, Marshals. Here's Riley's latest now, Change My Mind.
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0: 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Hope you're having a great weekend.
1: 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If you missed it, we'll have it for you Monday morning.
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4: Showers and thunderstorms possible off and on today with a high of 77. Tonight, a slight chance for T-storms, a low of 64. And tomorrow, thunderstorms possible and a high of 82.
3: Claws out.
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The all-new 106.5 The Wolf. That's the latest from Hudson Westbrook. Painted you pretty. Ryan Scott in for Nick Russo this afternoon. A lot going on this weekend. Hopefully the weather cooperates. Pools are open. Get out and enjoy it if you can. Here's Kenny Chesney in Summertime.

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never gets old. It's Tim McGraw with I Like It, I Love It, and Want Some More. Alva, did you hear the interview with Jenny and Jagger and Tim McGraw this morning? He's going to be at Morton Amphitheater this summer in August. Of course, more details at 1065thewolf.com. Here's Ella Langley and Choosing Texas. 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

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Ryan Scott in for Nick Russo on this Friday. Coming up Tuesday, another Free Tank Tuesday. 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

0: The all-new 106.5 The Wolf with Jenny and Jagger in the morning. Hope you're having a great weekend.
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0: The all-new 106.5 The Wolf. Ryan Scott in for Nick Russo on your Friday afternoon in the middle of a 106-minute music suite. Continuing with some Brooks and Dunn.
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and his latest woman on the all-new 106.5 The Wolf. Hopefully, it's not a complete washout this weekend. Weather-wise, we have several sporting events going on in Kansas City. KC Current play at CPKC Stadium Saturday. Also, the Kansas City Monarchs are at Legends Field playing the Sioux City Explorers.

0: The all-new 106.5 The Wolf with Jenny and Jagger in the morning. Hope you're having a great weekend.
1: We loved having Tim McGraw on the show. 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

0: 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Riley Green has been a longtime fan of Toby Keith, and while he never had a chance to meet the icon before his passing, he continues to honor his lasting legacy with a new summertime anthem. It's called Think As You Drum. I'm not kidding. That's what it's called. Think As You Drum. Now, speaking of Toby Keith, how about we play some I Love This Bar?
1: We got winners. We got losers. Chain smokers and boozers. And we got yuppies. We got bikers. We've got

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By request, it's Brandon Lake and Cody Johnson. Hangs his

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0: The all-new 106.5 The Wolf, that's the latest from newcomer Tyler Nance. Song called Keeps Me Sane, by the way. Little fun fact, he's a Missouri native. Here's Thomas Rhett.
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0: 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Hope you're having a great weekend.
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0: it's about that time to do that. That's Post Malone and Blake Shelton. Pour me a drink. Time for me to step aside. Rob and Holly up next. Have a great and safe weekend. Leaving you with some Dylan Scott, no relation. Here's My Girl on the all-new 106.5 The Wolf.
1: She looks so pretty when the makeup on. 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
7: Well, happy Friday, and it is an exciting day because Chris Jansen is taking over our show. 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This is the top seven songs of the day. 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